David the King says in Psalm 62, "Yes, my soul, find rest in God. My hope comes from Him." Hope is so much more than just wishing. I heard the late great teacher Warren Wiersbe one time say that hope

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In James 1:22, the Bible says this: "Do not merely listen to the word and so deceive yourselves. Do what it says."

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1: 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If you are going through a challenging time in life right now, here's a song that might provide you with just a little bit of comfort. This is Mercy Me

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singing the praises of God the Father, Jesus the Son, and the Holy Spirit. 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

0: I'm Ruth Kramer with Mission Network News. For many Muslims around the world, Eid al-Adha begins tonight. The holiday commemorates Abraham's willingness to sacrifice a son in obedience to God. But for Christians, it's a unique opportunity for gospel conversations with Muslims.
1: So in this holiday, they give, you know, like a sacrifice for their sins. And it reminds us

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1: There's something strange in Arizona on the next Adventure and Odyssey. While Bernard begins weaving a tale of an unknown gold mine, a torn treasure map, and the greedy distrust of two traveling companions, he and Eugene find themselves trapped underground with no way of escape. 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

0: bad with Waylon Waylon with his smash hit. I guess I should have figured out that you were just a dog, because you lived in apartment K-9. This is
1: enough. Do you mind if I turn this off, Eugene?
2: Not at all, Mr. Walton.
1: Maybe we'll hit some excitement in the next town. Well, what is it, anyway?
2: According to the road atlas, it's a place called Four Corners, Arizona.
1: How far from it are we?
2: 93.3394 kilometers.
1: In miles, Eugene.
2: Oh, 58. And at your present speed, that puts it still more than an hour away.